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Fantasía 89.1. Oh, pop it, I know. One chicken is a clingo show. Thought I ever gonna see my old pop, and I know. 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

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It's alright, I love you. It's alright, I need you. It's alright, I love you. It's alright, I need you. It's alright, I love you.

0: 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What we like to hear.
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distant past keeps us so far apart. Why can't I free her doubtful mind and melt her?

continent of Atlantis was an island which lay before the great flood in the area we now call the Atlantic Ocean. So great an area of land that from her western shores those beautiful sailors journeyed to the south and the North Americas with ease in their ships with painted sails. To the east, Africa was her neighbor, across a short strait of sea miles. The great Egyptian age is but a remnant of the Atlantean culture. The antediluvian kings colonized the world. All the gods who play in the mythological dramas, in all legends from all lands, were from fair Atlantis. Knowing her fate, Atlantis sent out ships to all corners of the earth. On board were the 12. The poet, the physician, the farmer, the scientist, the magician, and the other so-called gods of our legends, though gods they were. And as the elders of our time choose to remain blind, let us rejoice and let us sing and dance and ring in the new. Hail Atlantis!

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